In fact, go on, call 4365-1045, because there was your winning song on Star 104.5 to head to the Harvest Festival this long weekend. I'm going to send you to Bambino's on the farm at East Coast Beverages. And the more music variety is The Cause and Breathless playing.

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2: 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We love this
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0: Jase, Lauren and Clint on Star 104.5.
1: This is Nova. You got Jase, Lauren and Clint.
2: We're talking absenteeism in schools now, be it primary schools, secondary schools. More kids than ever before are taking days off, or their parents are ripping them out of school. 16.3 million days of school, which equates to about 25 and a half days per kid.
3: So kids are having, on average, a month off.
1: Yeah.
3: Just on sick days, like on holidays.
1: I remember picking up Huddy early from kindy. Well, I mean, it was kindy. You know, what are they learning?
2: And, well, the essentials, life's essentials.
1: It's not going to kill you one afternoon. And I picked him up for an appointment. And Karen.
3: What was the appointment? Or are you making up?
1: Well, Karen at the kindy goes, hey, next time maybe don't come with the boat attached on the back of the car when you're going to an appointment. Yeah. I was like, yeah, good, cool.
3: Well, maybe I've already been fishing, Karen. And now we're going to an appointment.
1: Yeah. Yes, Lauren. Which is exactly what happened.
3: Miserable old thing.
1: No, she's lovely. That's Scotty Cam, actually. I remember listening to him on a podcast, and he said because his wife was a teacher, and him just being a knockabout trader, he goes, you know what, when it was rainy days, I'd say, kids, let's go to the movies. Screw working, because he wouldn't have to work because he's a tradie.
3: Oh.
1: He goes, you know, my wife hated it. She was a teacher, but I'd say, come on, kids, not in year 11 and 12, but everything before that.
3: We're going to the movies.
1: Well, let's go to the movies.
4: I don't mind that. What a cool dad.
1: Yeah.
3: Well, my parents would never let me do that because they were like, I am paying for you to go to school. You'll be going to school. We're not having another day off. No way.

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Harvey Norman Home Appliances, Central Coast's biggest home appliance retailer. 3 local stores, West Gosford, Erina and Lakehaven.